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1: She ain't even all that. 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Even from Atlanta. 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How many BBLs is she gonna get?
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0: remember when I was a kid at school, we'd have macaroni and cheese crusty on the top. 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
1: 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KPAT, Orchid Santa Maria, Lombok. 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
1: 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Good. It's the weekend.
2: Oh, yeah. 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
1: 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KDAT, Orchid Santa Maria, Lompoc. 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

Ooh, now she want all my crew, cause the money come all out the roof. 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
1: 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Good. It's the weekend.
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1: 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KPAT, Orchid Santa Maria, Lompoc. 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
1: 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Weekend. Coffee in bed. Good. It's the weekend.
2: Oh, yeah. I'm ready for the
1: weekend. KVAT, Orchid Santa Maria, Lombok. 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
1: 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Coffee in bed. Good. It's the weekend.
2: Oh, yeah. 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
1: 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KPAT, Orchid Santa Maria, Lompoc. 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Kicking off another hour right now.
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1: Welcome to Community Focus, heard every Saturday and Sunday morning at this time on the stations of American General Media Santa Maria. And this morning we're talking with Edwin Weaver, Executive Director of Fighting Back Santa Maria. Good morning, Edwin.
2: Good morning. It's great to be here.
1: Talk about exactly what Fighting Back Santa Maria is, what it involves, and how it helps the community.
2: Fighting Back is a nonprofit here in town whose mission is to achieve resiliency against substance abuse, reduce instances of violence, and promote a safe and healthy community for our children and families. We do that through a variety of programs that we provide to our community.
1: Do you guys do anything for drug prevention, recovery programs for teens, treatment programs, whether they be for childhood trauma, which sometimes will lead to an addiction for a teenager, or addiction itself? Across the United States, I've just heard too many stories about how kids, teenagers getting hooked on opiates, and it's a bad situation. Didn't used to happen back when I was a kid.
2: I think it has affected our kids negatively in a major way, all because of their addiction. So I think you're right in that we have to address substance use since the access to substances in our community. One of the things we do is when we get a call from a parent is we encourage them to use our program called Trust But Verify. That's a very simple program that you can call us at our office or email us, and we will send you a drug kit that's just how much it costs us. And you can drug test your child in the privacy of your own home. Only you and your child will know the results of that drug test. That's really important because then you know what you're dealing with. If your child is acting differently, if they are sleeping all the time, or their mood is changing, or they're hanging around other children that you don't know and don't approve of, you want to verify, are they on drugs or are they having other issues that they need to be dealing with? So once you are able to verify that, you can trust them, but we ask you to just, let's verify, get it on, get some science behind it. Are you using marijuana? Are you using another drug? And then starting from there, the family can call us back if they find out that child is using drugs, and we can help connect them to drug treatment programs in our community.
1: Right. I think another thing that kids really should know is that there may be marijuana medical or marijuana legalization, but if you're thinking about that when you are 18 years old, might not be the best idea, especially if you have a history of addiction in your family. You have to remember that marijuana can be, I hate saying this, a gateway drug, which can lead to stronger drugs.
2: The other thing that's very important to realize is that adolescents' brains are redeveloping. Around 12, 13 years old, the gray matter sloughs off to make room for growth. And then those gray matter cells reintroduce themselves between that age and age 26. So the effects of marijuana are very different on adolescents than they are adults. When it comes to adolescents, they do not need to introduce these chemicals into their brain development. It is very adverse for over the long term. It inhibits growth. It inhibits the synapses connecting properly. And the addictive properties that you mentioned just latch on, and it's very hard to get off. So we have students who are doing well one day, and all of a sudden they get introduced to marijuana, and they are on a slippery slope to dropping out of school. And the outcomes of students who drop out of school is very poor in this community and our society in general.
1: If you go to college, you may find out because of your marijuana use at 13 or 14, you might not be able to concentrate as well. You might not be able to think things out as well, because if your brain development is affected by drug use at a young age, you may have to spend a lot of money going through therapy in order to get that back, in order to make your brain work better. So save yourself a lot of money and a lot of time by not using marijuana when you're 13 or 14 years old. What about recovery programs and treatment programs for teens in the community?
2: Well, like I said, our mission is to work with other community members, and that's what we do in this area because we are not a drug treatment program, but there are many good ones in our community. The first one being Santa Maria Youth and Family. See, they have groups and they have individual counseling for substance abuse users, so you can reach out to them. I also am happy to announce that Teen Court was provided a very small grant, but a good grant for marijuana addiction. It's a 10-week program for students who have a marijuana problem, and will be able to take clients of teenagers who are having a problem with marijuana use.
1: Good stuff. 12-step. If you have an addiction, whether it be gambling, drugs, intimacy, you can take care of it through a 12-step program if you keep working it. Of course, one of the other worst addictions, cigarettes. nicotine. Again, you want to save your body, you want to save yourself a lot of money, don't start. Are there treatment programs, are there prevention programs for kids in the Santa Maria Valley concerning nicotine?
2: Sure. What's great about our county is that we are a tobacco-free campus county. Also, we're working with our Department of Public Health very vigorously in our CEASE program to try to get tobacco use down in our community. What we found is that we've been able to reduce tobacco use amongst youth very steadily on it since 2003. It's been on a downward trend, and we're very happy for all the hard work of all the parents and all the teachers and everybody involved. However, we do know that e-cigarette use has tripled in the last 3 years. So where we had no product, now we have this entry-level product, tobacco late.

0: nicotine in them. There's still many heavy metals in there. There's arsenic that are not FDA approved to be in your lungs. They try to tell people, oh, it'll help you get off of cigarettes. If you need to stop smoking, talk to your doctor. They will get you on a good regimen of meds or other products that have been effective to get you off of tobacco. It's the most addictive product we have out there, and it unfortunately is still legal. They are in the hands of kids. They are marketed to kids, and they are negatively impacting our kids' health now and in the future, and I'm very concerned about this.
1: Right, and one of the things is don't ever start doing it. If you don't smoke cigarettes already, don't pick up an e-cigarette because it can lead you to end up smoking the regular cigarettes. It could be game on for your brain and to addiction to nicotine, to cigarettes, or something far worse.
0: The medical community is unanimous. The World Health Organization asked for a universal ban of these products. I am so disappointed in our legislation that they have allowed these products to come in, and we're putting them in the hands of people and saying, breathe this chemical into your body. Who knows what it's going to do to your brain? Who knows what's going to do to your lungs? And I'm very concerned that we're going to look down the road and go, oh my goodness, how did we ever let this happen? People who are marketing this stuff, they're making millions and millions and millions of dollars off the backs of our kids because nobody is saying enough already in protecting our children. I'm very upset about this.
1: Right. Yeah, you remember that back in the day when cigarette smoking was popular and looked upon as manly or feminine or cool, we didn't know yet all the diseases it could cause. And people smoked cigarettes in grocery stores and on television. And then finally, it took a few years, a few decades. Oops, this has carbon monoxide in it, causes heart disease. Thousands of people are dying every year. Horrible habit. You want to take care of your body, you want to take care of your mind, stay away. One more thing I wanted to ask you very quickly here. Do you refer people to treatment programs for childhood, teenage trauma, trauma in the home, whether it be emotional trauma, whether it be sexual trauma? Are there organizations here in the Santa Maria Valley that can counsel? Is there therapy for kids and families?
0: Sure. What's really great about our community is how much everybody cares about children. If you talk to anybody, they are invested in our kids, and that is reflected in our mental health system. We have nonprofits like CALM, Child Abuse Listening and Mediation, and others who are effective in their treatment of childhood trauma. We also have private providers who are excellently trained in this area. And then we have our county mental health system. We got to work with our kids who are experiencing trauma if we want to stop later manifestations of this problem. And so everybody's on board. There's lots of services. We just need to get parents to give us a call or give the access line. You can find that on the Santa Barbara County website for mental health, and they will help you find a provider that fits your insurance plan. If you don't have insurance and your child has been traumatized, the district attorney's office have funds through their victim witness program for children to get treatment. And it doesn't matter how long ago it happened. And so make sure that you call somebody and get some help. You can call us. We'll steer you in the right direction. Or you can call county mental health, or you can call the DA's office if you have more questions about that.
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1: Edwin Weaver, Executive Director, Fighting Back Santa Maria. Great to have you in here. Thank you so much for doing what you're doing in our community, and we'll have you back in again.
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1: No alarm. Weekend. 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Good. It's the weekend.
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1: 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KPAT, Orchid Santa Maria, Lombok. 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
2: 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KPAT, Orchid Santa Maria, Lompoc. 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

0: moving got me. 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
1: 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Good. It's the weekend.
2: 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I'm ready for the
1: 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KPAT, Orchid Santa Maria, Lombok. 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
3: Check it out.
2: Another hour of hit music starts now.
4: What's happening? It's your partner, Big Boy. It's about that time. Let's get this weekend turned up right now. Ow. Lit. Big Boy's Neighborhood starts now. Big Boy's Neighborhood. Beautiful day in the neighborhood. Hopefully you're having the best weekend ever. Thank you for being in the neighborhood, man. We got our good friend Ari Spears will be in the neighborhood, man. I think Ari Spears, one of his main objectives is to see if we can lose our license in radio.
3: Yeah.
4: Oh, my God. Because you never know what this dude going to come in and say.
3: Yeah,
4: man. He's like, I'm not a hater. I'm like, no, you are.
3: A little bit, yeah.
4: Who do you think more of a so-called hater? Ari Spears or 50 Cent?
3: That's tough because they're both up there.
4: I think Aries.
3: I want to see, yeah, for sure, Aries.
4: I think Aries is.
5: I think 50's an equal opportunity
4: destroyer.
5: Yeah, destroyer, bro.
4: I don't know,
5: anybody,
4: man.
5: Anytime.
4: Yeah, but 50 is more on you, like competitive,
3: direct.
4: Direct.
3: Yeah.
4: Aries, it'd just be like,
3: anyone.
4: Nah. Yeah, you know what I'm saying?
3: Walking by.
4: Look at her. Like, what are you talking about?
3: Yeah.
4: Man, the Dodger, that Dodger dog ain't good. It's garbage. You know what I'm saying? It's garbage. Everything, you know what I'm saying? Like, man, you read the Bible, Bible not good.
3: Facts.
4: Like, I don't know, what are you talking about, Aries? But anyway, he's back in the neighborhood. We got Aries Spears in the neighborhood. Also, your big hip-hop mix, DJ Quest, would be up in here. How you doing, Questify?
6: Feeling good, bro.
4: As you should, my brother.
6: Let's get it, man.
4: A little beard gang going on.
6: Yeah, I know. Yeah.
4: Go ahead now. Jesus the Pope just shaved off his beard, so we gave him the weekend off. He looked crazy.
3: Yeah,
4: he
3: did, dog. I'm like, thank God I didn't have to see him like that.
4: Oh man, he looked ridiculous.
6: Oh, it was bad.
4: He was doing a McDonald's commercial. It's always good to talk when you're not here.
6: He looked like a shaved hamster.
4: Yeah.
6: He looked like that.
4: Yeah, man. He looked like one of them old hairless cats.
6: Yeah, man.
5: He was scaring the girls around here.
4: Say what now?
5: He was scaring the girls around here.
4: Yeah, man. I told him I said around Halloween, shaved it off again. That's how I got Jesus Sepulveda. He's in Canada right now or somewhere, eh? You know what I'm saying? But anyway, we got more show coming up. We got your big hip-hop mix.
3: Yes,
4: we got your phone taps on the tens. Curtis said your good friend, Mr. Luther Lufe. Your biggest song of the week, once again, with DJ Quest and Ari Spears in the neighborhood for our big interview. All that and more. Y'all continue to hang with us in the neighborhood. Big Boys Neighborhood.

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Big Boy TV, our YouTube channel. Everything that you need is right there for you as you're watching any of our content. Hit that subscribe button. Y'all continue to hang with us in the neighborhood. Big Boy's Neighborhood.

0: Big Boys Neighborhood. All right, now, Luigi, we're talking about friend of the neighborhood, man, from the Breakfast Club, DJ Envy.
1: I know we're going to get into what's the grossest thing your partner does after this, but we should probably talk about what's the grossest thing your cousin in Mexico does.
0: Yeah, man.
1: What's this DJ real? Savvy story?
0: Savvy just says, no, don't even try to explain it. Please, because there's no way I can explain
2: don't normalize
0: incest.
2: That.
0: All right, go ahead.
1: Back
0: please.
1: To DJ Envy. He says a lot on his show.
0: Yes, he does.
1: Him and his wife have wrote books, and he's said so much about, like, pleasing her in bed.
0: Yeah, because even in the book, he was saying how she went years faking it.
1: Yeah.
0: And he didn't give her, like, you know, she never got there.
1: God. Yeah.
3: She like, oh, my God.
2: Whoa. Just saying, like,
3: how dare he?
0: That was really, oh, my God.
1: But now he came out and said something about his shower habits.
0: Yeah, man.
1: How he didn't really know how to clean his butt. And
0: so R&B singer Eric Benet.
1: Mm-hmm. Yeah.
0: Eric Benet, he's been doing like this great social media, right? Mm-hmm. Like really great social media. And he was talking about how guys need to really like wash themselves and they need to stop this stigma of washing your, you know, your anus, your butt is gay. Yeah. So this is Eric Benet saying mm-hmm. this. So they started a topic. Well, a segment where they were talking about it on The Breakfast Club, and DJ Envy says,
4: I tell too much up here. My wife hates it, but it's all good.
5: What's up?
4: So, yes, I used to be the type of guy that didn't, quote unquote, get up all in
5: see
4: there.
5: See what
4: right?
5: I'm saying?
4: But I'm going to tell you why.
5: Acting like you don't know what the hell going on.
4: But I never thought about it. That's not a conversation I had with the fellas at the barbershop when we'll be out and about. Like, hey, fellas, did you wash? But let me tell you, so, you know, one day me and Gia, this is a long time ago, you know, we take showers with each other. Okay. We wash each other.
5: Yeah.
4: And one day she got up all in there. And I'm like, whoa. And then I realized I'm supposed to wash my thoroughly and correctly. So ever since that, I'm like, I wash my but you should get up all in there. You don't want stinky.
0: Hey, man, if you gotta wait to learn how to wash your butt after you're married to Gia, and I love Gia as well, man. I love Envy.
1: Yes.
0: Man, come on now.
1: Come on, bro.
0: Man, come on, man.
1: What are you talking about? What do you think, just water running down with soap cleaning?
0: Yeah,
1: butt?
0: Man.
2: Oh, my God.
0: And
1: what
0: then,
1: are you talking about?
0: And then I would feel crazy if I was just in the shower with Vettel and she started to wipe my butt.
2: Right. Yeah.
0: Like, I don't think I would want that either, though. You know what I'm saying? Like,
1: I'm not going to lie to you. One time when I
3: be
1: was
3: all on the wall. Like, hey, baby, can we take a shower again? Like, we just took one.
1: Can we change the shower head? Hey, for Teddy's looks like.
3: Yeah, look at this. Is it shower time?
0: Can't wait till my birthday.
3: Like, yeah, man.
1: That's
3: what you,
1: in the
3: that's
1: mud
3: what you learn. Oh, my gosh, man.
2: Yeah, I don't know if I want to wash a man's be honest. Like
0: a grown man?
2: Yeah, no. Like, just put my hand down there.
0: Yeah,
2: like,
0: I'm good, man.
2: And
0: I can't imagine what the group text look like after that. And then when she figure out you haven't been washing it right? No, what were you about to say?
1: No, I was going to say a long time ago when I was dating, some girl came up to me. She was like, after the shower, she was like, you don't put lotion on your feet? And I was like, no, I don't think any man does that.
0: I do.
1: And
2: me too.
1: You're supposed to put lotion on your feet.
0: Wait, hold on. Is that a revelation?
2: Wait.
0: He said, I don't think any man do. And you was like, I do. Who
2: wait,
0: are
2: guys,
0: you?
2: Wait, guys, wait. Remember, I got a lot going on right now.
0: Oh, yeah. Her car got towed. Sorry about that, man.
1: Sorry,
0: she's not thinking correctly.
1: Yeah,
0: alrighty, so we do want to hear from you, man. What's the grossest thing your partner does? Oh, man, I hope Vettel don't call in. What's the grossest thing? Don't call in, baby girl. If you love me, you won't. What's the grossest thing your partner does? Hit us up, Big Boys Neighborhood.
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0: Big Boys Neighborhood. We're speaking on it. All righty now. DJ Envy was speaking about how his wife Gia is the one that, during the shower, taught him how to wash his buttocks.
1: Yes.
0: So we were just asking you in the neighborhood, what's the grossest thing your partner does? We're going to bring Jerome into the neighborhood to see what's going down with Jerome. Jerome, hello.
2: Hello.
0: Hello there, Jerome. What's the grossest thing your partner does, Jerome?
2: Okay, my girl, bro, has allergies real bad, right? So she does this thing where she says she's scratching her throat, and she makes this noise like... And then she sniffs her nose up like... So it's like... I'm like, what are you doing? And then she sneezes, and I'm like, yes, it wants to come out. Why are you sniffing it back up?
0: Yeah, you got to divorce her, Jerome. Oh, no. Oh, okay. Okay, yeah, there's surgeries for that then. Okay, the divorce thing was the end of the road. Yeah, but I know what you're talking about.
2: It's horrible.
0: Oh, man. Yes,
2: you sound like a little guinea pig.
0: Yeah, man. Hey, man, shout out to all the guinea pigs, though. You know what I'm saying? We don't want to shame any pigs out there, guinea pigs. But, yeah, man. And like I would think that, and I know we're talking about our partners, but I got another one of my partners that his girl, like, I think it's gross the way that she like do that hark up and spit. And it's not just once, like, it's her thing. And I'm like, damn, you like one of the homies from back in the day. If it worked for you.
3: I don't even like when men do that.
0: Yeah. What's the grossest thing your partner or someone does? Hit us up. And I don't know if it's gross or if it's comfortable, but Veto can use the

0: bathroom with the door open and have conversations, be like, baby, where do you want to go on vacation at? And I'm like, okay.
1: You know what I mean? It's hilarious.
0: Like, okay. And sometimes we just stand, I'll just be standing there talking to her, like, all right. What's the grossest thing your partner does? You too?
1: I've done definitely.
0: Like, leave the door open? Yeah.
1: Absolutely. My mom did it too.
0: Yeah, man. Like, just open up the door. Like, for
1: right.
0: One,
1: full on compost.
0: After my gastric bypass, my wife don't even want to be near the restroom when I'm in there. So, literally, she's been in a whole different room. Like, oh, come on now. What's the grossest thing your partner does? Hit us up, Big Boys Neighbor.

0: May I help you?
1: Yes, the Esther Locker, please.
0: Who?
1: The Esther, the Kiss, the Locksmith.
0: Are you speaking English? Because I don't understand.
1: And the Narcissus.
0: Are you speaking English?
1: Like the second thing, yes, please.
0: I don't understand what you're saying.
1: Medicare.
0: What is your phone number?
1: Nombre?
0: Yes. Telephone.
1: In English?
0: Yes, please.
1: Tor, Angs, Akari.
0: You're not speaking English. I only speak English.
1: On the powers, on the keys, and the locked out the car, on the automobile.
0: Yes, I understand that, but I need your name.
1: Name is Aris.
0: Okay, what is your phone number?
1: Numero, Akaris.
0: I don't understand that. I need your phone number.
1: Yes, the keys and the automobile, please. No, no, my family, please.
0: What is your phone number? Telephone.
1: Telephone?
0: Yes.
1: The locksmith's carrots on the windows, please. The breakers, I fake or anything.
0: Oh, my God.
1: Yeah, it's on the Lord, please. Light it up.
0: Just give me your phone number. I'll have someone call you back.
1: It's 6.
0: 6?
1: 7, 3.
0: Okay.
1: 8, 3, carrots.
0: Uh-huh. I have 8, 3.
1: Muri fail, Banzona?
0: No, I don't understand. I'm not done. Hold on.
1: Okay, please.
0: What's the last number?
1: My carrots in the car, please. In the knock and say fake on carrots, eh? Me arro.
0: You said 8, 8. What is your close to nombre?
1: Cacares y finto horse, Amy.
0: You said your keys are locked?
1: Our keys, yes. The keys are on the carrots y fini carros.
0: Okay.
1: Jack Flash or Zero.
0: I'll page him and locksmith will call.
1: On the pahines, please.
0: Excuse me?
1: Yes, my nose.
0: Okay.
1: Okay, thank you.
0: You're welcome.
1: My carrots y fini que humore se cayeta. Yo monte y me cayeta y... Better, Snoop, better. Thank you, please.
0: Okay, thank you.
1: All right, some places, Oros.
0: Mm-hmm.
2: Let's go. You're in Big Boy's neighborhood.
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10: This is Big Boy's Neighborhood.
11: Chilling with my man, Big Boy, like you should be doing.
12: Big Boy's Neighborhood, Big Boy. DJ Quest is up in here, and it's about that time for your... Quest is up in here. What up, Questify?
13: What's good, Big?
12: Maintaining Quest. Happy weekend to you, my brother.
13: Happy weekend to you,
12: I
13: sir.
12: I will take that, man. Everything going good so far?
13: Yeah, a little stressed.
12: Really, though?
13: Yeah, back to school shopping, bro.
12: Oh, man. Yeah. What grade is your son going to?
13: He's about to be an eighth grader. Oh. So he's at that age where, like, he got to look good.
10: Cares.
13: He has to have, like, the best backpack, the best school supplies, even down to the pencils. He has to have the coolest one. I'm just
12: they
13: like,
12: still
13: bro.
12: Use pencils?
13: Yeah, like the lead pencils.
12: I wouldn't think that. You know what I'm saying? I wouldn't think that they still use pencils.
13: They got the iPad and everything. him. I'm like, damn, bro, it's expensive.
14: Oh, yeah, yeah, yeah.
13: Super expensive. But let me tell you, man. For myself.
14: Yeah, but you don't do it then.
13: You know what I'm saying? Wear last year's clothes.
14: Yeah, man. Can he still fit them? What size does he wear?
13: Bro, he's a large in men's pants. He's like 33 waist.
14: Okay.
13: Shoes, he's 10. I'm 10 and a half. This dude Jesus is hitting me Christ. With, oh, I'm going to start using your shoes.
14: You know what's happening with me now, bro? Is I'll look for something in my closet, and it's in Jaden's closet. Oh, wait till they get that size.
13: I'm dreading
14: that. That's why sometimes I wish I would still weigh 500 pounds, because they would know my clothes.
13: I'm dreading that.
14: You know what I'm saying?
13: That's
14: Yeah, you know what I'm saying? Like, take that off the bed. That's not a blanket. That's my shirt. You know what I'm saying? Damn you, Veronica. You're being hip-hop mix. DJ Quest is up.

0: And do continue to hang with us in the neighborhood. 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Y'all continue to hang with us in the neighborhood. Aries Spears coming up next.
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0: Big Boys Neighborhood. All righty now, man. Gather around. This guy, some people call him a hater. Right. You know what I'm saying? Hater. So do I. Aries Spears, welcome back to the neighborhood,
1: What's
0: my brother.
1: What's happening? What's
0: happening? I can't even say working hard or hardly working. You working.
1: I'm always working.
0: Yeah, man. What keeps you doing this, bro?
1: You know, them baby mamas, man.
0: Oh, how many you have?
1: Two.
0: Oh, yeah, yeah, yeah.
1: One is the government and the other's the mafia.
0: Yeah, right.
1: They both on my pocket.
0: Right. So you're like, man, I got to go tell these jokes.
1: I got to, baby.
0: Hey, man, did you make it out to New York for Jay-Z, any of the shows?
1: I wish I did,
0: though. Oh, I went in your honor, bro.
1: Let me tell you something. From what I saw online, I went, that energy in person had to be crazy.
0: Hey, bro, I'm going to tell you, and I know that you are a Jay-Z fan. You know what I'm saying?
1: Yeah.
0: Rightfully so.
1: Yeah.
0: I can't describe what that felt like being out there, bro. I'm so glad I went. Because it was on my radar, but not my radar to go.
1: Yeah.
0: And then some things came about in like a few days. And I was like, get me there.
1: One of the last times, I think the only time I ever saw you at a concert, and this is dating myself a little bit, is I remember Jay-Z performed at the Staples Center.
0: Damn.
1: And I remember, Kobe, I saw Kobe, and this was when times were rough with him and Shaq, and they were somehow possibly trading him. And I remember when Kobe was walking in holding his wife's hand, people were booing him.
0: Oh,
1: because this is when times were rough with
0: right,
1: Kobe.
0: Right.
1: You know, and Method Man, a bunch of people performed because I came with Redman.
0: Oh.
1: You know, I hung out with him a little bit during the day, and he was like, yo, come with me to the Hove concert. And that energy then in L.A. was crazy.
0: Yeah.
1: So in New York, home of the fitted and the buttered Tims.
0: Hey, man, and he came out, too. He came out looking like Jay-Z.
1: Hove.
0: Yeah.
1: He got rid of the Basquiat.
0: Yeah.
1: I was tired of that. You know, listen, man. I know people might go, it's crazy how a grown man should say how another grown man should look. But, dude, he's like, he went to the barbershop, said, yeah, let me get the Raid Roach.
0: Right, right.
1: Bro.
0: Right, right.
1: Come on, man. Like, and I'll give Dame Dash credit. When he goes, cut that BS off, put on a Yankee, some Tim's, some jewelry, cock it to the side, and be 90s Hove. That's what we fell in love with. And I understand people grow, they mature, but, you know, the Basquiat was killing me.
0: Yeah, man. And there was no way I felt, even when he combed it out,
1: no.
0: I felt like it could have been Jay-Z up there.
1: Right.
0: But when he walked out, bro, and haircut, fitted, white t-shirt.
1: He's back.
0: And already he had his vocals.
1: Yeah.
0: And already the catalog was there. So I'm there Reasonable Doubt night, right? And he rocked Reasonable Doubt, kills it.
1: Yeah.
0: And then, man, when we thought it was over, and I'm talking about Aries, I'm sitting here and I'm looking at the crowd like, oh,
1: 50,000.
0: Yes, each night. Aries, man, come on, you haven't disrespected or hated on everything as of yet, so you need to continue to hang out with us in the neighborhood. We got more with Aries Spears in the neighborhood, Big Boy.

0: Big Boys Neighborhood. All righty now, man. Gather around. This guy, some people call him a hater. Right. You know what I'm saying? Hater. So do I. We got our good friend Ari Spears in the neighborhood. I just saw like this. It was a 3-on-3. Not 3-on-3, but it was Atheon. It was.
1: Oh, I saw that.
0: Jay Farrow.
1: And another guy.
0: And I forget the other guy.
1: Yeah, man. He wasn't really as known as much as those two.
0: Right.
1: Yeah.
0: If they had you and that Jay-Z, that though, if you were the third one, yeah, or however it was played, but if, right, you were in that,
1: yeah,
0: man, your Jay-Z scares me.
1: When I saw that clip, I had commented, and I said, of course, Atheon
0: kills it.
1: Farrow kills it. I think Avion's is a little bit better,
0: yeah,
1: than Farrow's.
0: Yep.
1: But the third guy kind of had it, but there was moments where he slipped in and out. Now, I simply pointed that out.
0: Oh, no.
1: I'm a hater.
0: Here they come, huh?
1: Here they come.
0: Everybody was saying the same thing that you were saying in the comments, though.
1: Right, but when I say it,
0: oh yeah, it's different when you say it, huh?
1: Oh yeah.
0: But you wear your hater hat well, though.
1: Oh, I wear, it's my crown.
0: Right.
1: It's my crown. And listen, I'll take the hater thing with a grain of salt and tongue in cheek, because I know I'm not.
0: Right.
1: I give people praise. I'm just very brash in my delivery and my assessment on what I see.
0: Yeah, but
1: and what I feel.
0: You almost like would tell someone, like, if they say, oh, you know, they got their baby and they, mm-hmm, pick the comforter and blanket up.
1: Right.
0: And you'll be like, oh, that's an ugly baby.
1: Yeah.
0: Yeah. Yeah. You know what I'm saying? Like, yeah. So you will tell somebody.
1: Like I saw the Sean Wayans clap back, mm-hmm, you know, and listen, respect to the Wayans family.
0: Okay.
1: They the Kennedys of comedy.
0: Right.
1: You know, they a dynasty.
0: Okay, hold on real quick. So, yeah, what was said at first?
1: Because I simply said, well, first of all, let me just say this. Comedy is obviously subjective.
0: Yeah.
1: Of all the Wayans, I think Sean's the least funniest.
0: Okay, I remember that. Okay,
1: right. Gotcha. But the thing that really fueled what I said was, I've gone to comedy clubs and I'll go, hey, who was the last person here? Oh, Sean Wayans. Huh. I go, why y'all say that? Because, you know, you got a set of rules. Can't look him in the face. He wears shades in the club. You know, you can't talk, the staff can't talk to him directly. He's very standoffish. And my thing was this, and I still stand on this. No one should be arrogant. I don't care how talented you are. You should always be humble. Mm-hmm. But if you're going to be arrogant, your talent has to dictate that. It has, right, to warrant,
0: okay,
1: it.
0: I remember.
1: Dave Chappelle is so phenomenal. And he's not an arrogant guy. But if he was, you'd go, well, he's a bad
0: Chappelle.
1: You know what I'm saying? And I said that Sean's talent doesn't match his arrogance. For you to be that arrogant, your talent game got to step up. Mm-hmm. And so, of course, here it is. You know what I mean? And he, yeah, called me a, I think.
0: Right.
1: You know. I know I ain't going to be in no Wayans movies.
0: Right.
1: But I wasn't in any before.
0: Right.
1: So, you know, I said what I said.
0: Aries, man, come on. You haven't disrespected or hated on everything as of yet. So,
1: you
0: need to continue to hang out with us in the neighborhood. We got more with Aries Spears in the neighborhood. Big Boys Big Neighborhood.
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11: At concerts, we dance to the same tune. At games, we hug total strangers. At marathons, we hand water to people we'll never see again. We pull over to help. We stop for someone who's fallen. We give. We step up. We show up. And yet, in these moments, there's also something we don't do. We don't act based on how they look, who they love, where they're from, or what they believe. We just act. Because the things that make us different will never change.

0: Big Boys Big Neighborhood. Boy. All righty now, man. Gather around. This guy, some people call him a hater. Right. You know what I'm saying? Hater. So do I. We got our good friend Aries Spears in the neighborhood. Do you feel sometimes, man, that opportunities aren't coming because how blatant you could be? And I, mean, but you create your own. I don't see you starving for nothing, though.
1: Dog, I work.
0: Yeah.
1: You know what I mean? I work. Now, again, am I where I would like to be, deserve to be?
0: Right.
1: No. But until the final chapter is said and done, you know, I'm still in the game.
0: Yeah.
1: You know what I mean?
0: Very much so.
1: I'm still in the game. You know, like I said, I'm opinionated.
0: Yeah, very much so.
1: Yeah, and I say what I say.
0: Yeah.
1: You know?
0: Yeah, I'm telling you, man, there's sometimes where I don't even like to bring up a topic because I'm like, oh, my Lord. Oh, my God.
1: Well, you know,
0: did you watch the World Cup?
1: We don't care about soccer. Right, Americans don't care about soccer.
0: See,
1: we really don't.
0: See?
1: Like, when I see all these celebrities at the World Cup, the final game.
0: Right.
1: Like, y'all are going to be seen. You don't care about soccer.
0: Yeah.
1: It'd be one thing.
0: It'd be
1: different if America had some skin in the game.
0: Right.
1: If the final game was America versus whoever.
0: Yeah.
1: And even then, we really don't care, but it's the event. It's the momentum. It's the enormity of the moment. You know, and yeah, America, America. But I don't know even who was in the last game. Spain and who?
0: And Argentina.
1: Yeah, okay, really?
0: Yeah.
1: So when they ain't playing, you're watching Argentina. You're keeping up with Spain.
0: Yeah.
1: Stop it.
0: Yeah, man.
1: It's an event so big, you go to get photographed.
0: Hey, man, that's one of those things when they say, oh, yeah, Messi. And then you're like, well, name three.

0: people in Argentina.
1: The only person I know from the American team.
0: Is Leonardo DiCaprio on there? Right. No? Oh, okay.
1: The only person I know from the American team, because I went to school with his brother, is Tim Howard.
0: Right.
1: I went to school with his brother, Chris. So I've known Timmy and Chris since we was kids in New Jersey. But other than that, man, I couldn't tell you.
0: Yeah.
1: I don't know, soccer.
0: I don't know. I was in it, man. You know, because, and the reason why for
1: you
0: me,
1: you really
0: Aries,
1: like the game, though?
0: Dude, it was because usually when the World Cup comes, it's like, I don't even know how they, you know, when they say somebody's offside, they're like, yeah, how do you offside? You just running down the field.
1: Right.
0: But it's usually, yeah, I don't know the rules, you know what I'm saying?
1: Yeah.
0: But being that it was here and it was coming on at decent times,
1: yeah,
0: it got me, man.
1: I can't watch something for 3 hours where the score can end in 0-0.
2: Yeah. Tell me about that.
0: Aries, man, come on. You haven't disrespected or hated on everything as of yet. So, yeah, you need to continue to hang out with us in the neighborhood. We got more with Aries Spears in the neighborhood.

0: Big Boys Neighborhood. All righty now, man. Gather around. This guy, some people call him a hater. Right. You know what I'm saying? Hater. So do I. We got our good friend, Ari Spears, in the neighborhood. What do you do that's just like,
1: I'm a gamer. Mm-hmm. So I get home, I roll up, and I just...
0: You don't game through Twitch or game on YouTube or anything?
1: No, and I know. I know. I got to set all
0: you
1: that
0: doing
1: up.
0: Doing it anyway.
1: People tell me about that. Yeah. Because I'm a talker, too. So yeah, I put the headset on.
0: You probably talk to gang.
1: Cuss out a four-year-old.
0: Hey, man. Yeah,
2: like Mike Epps.
0: Right, hell yeah, you know they ain't your dad, right?
1: Yeah.
0: Hey man, you know what you should do? You should create a different player's profile, and I guarantee you, people think that they're playing against Jay-Z.
1: I mean,
0: they think they're playing against Jay-Z, and then you'd be like, hold on, Uncle LL's here. Then they're like, oh my God, LL's there. You know?
1: I can't play with the controller, man.
0: Yeah.
1: It gets real slippery. Hey, man. I mean, I'm always, licking my lips, and my hands are slippery, man, the lotion.
0: Hey, man, that's why God gave you that talent, because I would have misused it, or I'd probably be in prison. Mm-hmm.
1: Right.
0: Like, you got to know how to use your gift, because your gift can become your curse.
1: In prison, it could probably get you out of certain situations,
0: too. Yeah, that is true. But then what?
1: So who you want to ass rape? Mike Tyson? Shaq? Al Pacino? I told you about no more doing bullying. I'm going to stop till I bang you out.
0: Hey, man, your Shaq is Shaq.
2: Shaq is fine.
3: Hey, you know, sly. Bang a lot of people, It's pretty good. Hey, yo, buddy.
0: Hey, man, how much of that is being crazy? Because do you ever, you got to be at the house talking to yourself.
1: It's fun.
0: Especially when you're perfecting something.
1: Yeah, because that's sometimes when you come up with the best jokes.
0: Yeah.
1: It's just in the privacy of your hotel room or the crib, and you just start doing off the wall, whatever that comes to your mind.
0: But you know what's with you two, Aries? I've been watching you for decades now, right? And then there were parts that we loved. Like when you were in your show, and I don't know if you still do it now. But you would go through these freestyles of the artist. But then there's times where okay, I'm going to leave that. It's crazy because comedians got to leave their greatest hits.
1: Yeah.
0: You know what I'm saying? And then when people say, crowd work. And we've had this conversation before. What you put up is the crowd work.
1: Yes.
0: You know what I'm saying?
1: Don't give away the key of coke.
0: There it is.
1: Put up a sample.
0: Yeah, man. Yeah. Don't give away
1: the key, man.
0: Aries, man, come on. You haven't disrespected or hated on everything as of yet. So, you need to continue to hang out with us in the neighborhood. We got more with Aries Spears in the neighborhood, Big Boys Neighborhood.
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4: Big Hip Hop Mix.
1: That's right, your Big Hip Hop Mix. DJ Quest is up in here. What up, Quest of Five?
5: What's good, Big?
1: Maintaining, my brother, enjoying the weekend once again, my brethren.
5: Yeah, yeah, it's a good weekend.
1: As you should, man. Yeah. You're talking about how your son is going back to school, and back to school shopping is crazy.
5: Yeah, he starts this week, dog, and even his backpack was like $100. I'm like, bro, slow down. He didn't want the JanSport anymore, and it's funny because we were at the store and they were on sale. I was like, oh, they're only like $30. He's like, well, I don't want that one. I'm like, bro.
1: Oh,
5: yeah,
1: man.
5: JanSport, yeah, I can only imagine.
1: Hey, dude, let me tell you, man, growing up, we were, you know, I mean, it was real, you know, there's eight of us, so, you know, it was hard times.
5: Yeah.
1: I don't think my mom spent $100 on me in my life.
5: Bro,
1: okay, I'm just playing. Can you imagine all the kids? Yeah, but it's crazy, man.
5: It's expensive, dog.
1: Yeah.
5: Honestly. I feel like I'm spending more money on him than I spend on myself.
1: Yeah, man.
5: Yeah, bro,
1: that's what I tell when I get up and go to work. I tell my family I work for y'all.
5: Yeah.
1: You know what I'm saying?
6: So I come home. So what I'm getting from this is don't have kids.
5: No,
1: you definitely want the, it's a joy, you know what I'm saying?
5: But just be prepared.
1: Be prepared, especially if they want, like, even with my kids, right?
5: High maintenance.
1: My kids, they want to eat, like, every day.
5: Yes.
1: You know what I'm saying? And sometimes they want to eat 2-3 times a day because they don't say, oh, 3 meals a day, that kind of, but they want that and they want electricity.
6: Right.
1: That's just the bare necessities.
5: Bro, and even the food, like, it's not just, oh, you know, let me get this value meal. Like, my son would be like, can we get sushi?
1: Yeah.
5: Can we get poke?
7: I know, bro.
5: Can we get Chipotle? And like,
1: dude,
5: bro,
1: my mom wouldn't have understood raw fish.
6: Yeah.
1: She was like, hold on, baby. You going to go eat raw fish? Like, what are you doing? Yeah. Like, stick that in some cornmeal and fry it up.
5: Yeah,
1: have some nuggets.
5: Like, arroz y frijoles, rice and beans. Like,
1: yeah, man.
5: You got it.
1: Yeah, my kids don't know nothing about that.
5: Bro, my son don't even like beans.
1: Hey, dude, my mom,
5: we
1: ate parts of a chicken that people don't even eat.
5: You know? Those are usually the best parts.
1: Yeah, man.
5: Usually the best parts.
1: Yeah, and you say your son don't like beans?
5: Nah,
1: blasphemy.
5: Bro. You don't like enchiladas?
1: Really, though?
5: Nah, bro, no.
1: Hey.
7: Send him to Mexico.
1: Hey, don't mess this up, dude. He got a mix.
7: Send him to Mexico.
5: I shame him.
1: Yeah, there it is, man. Y'all continue to hang with us. It's going down your big head.

0: Big Boy's neighborhood, DJ Quest up in here, turntable that turned labels right there, man. Thank you for another big hip hop mix, my brethren.
1: Got you, big dog.
0: Go ahead now. We've been complaining about back to school shopping. And, oh, my Lord.
1: I feel like you're done with it now.
0: I'm not done because my two kids are in college now.
1: Right. But it's not high school.
0: They still live in the Joneses. Yeah. You know what I'm saying?
2: They just got more expensive.
0: Yeah, hell yeah, they did. You know what I'm saying? I think they're independent.
1: Yeah, never mind.
0: Like, my daughter got this fake independency. Well, I'm like, no, you're not. Like, dude, that statement comes back. Like, what are you talking about? She got like her store now, right? Yeah. And she's selling stuff. And she's like, Dad, I made like over $2,500. And I'm like, in profit. I said, because you pay for nothing. Like, dude, cut us in. Yeah, do continue to hang out with us, man. We got your biggest song of the week. Quest is coming back with that, so continue to hang out with us in the neighborhood, Big Boy's neighborhood.
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0: shit, I can make my boom ass.
1: Big Boys Neighborhood. All righty now, man. Gather around. This guy, some people call him a hater. You know what I'm saying? So do I. We got our good friend Ari Spears in the neighborhood. Did we talk about the Kevin Hart roast? Have you been in since the roast?
2: I don't know if we did. Right. I don't think we did.
1: Right. How did you feel about the roast? Like everything that came out of that?
2: Listen, I'm going to take a line from Dave Chappelle when Dave was talking about that incident that happened with Kramer at the Laugh Factory.
1: Right.
2: And he goes,
1: when the whole N-word thing to the balcony.
2: Yeah. He goes, as I'm watching that, I'm 20% black man, 80% comedian. So the black man in me was like, man, that's foul. To hell with Kramer. But the comedian in me was like, is he just having a bad set? Right. Don't let it break you, Kramer. You know, so I'm going to use that example. The black man in me wants to say all the black jokes and, you know, George Floyd joke. But the comedian in me understands what the assignment is. And this badge called comedy, you stand true to this badge no matter what. It's a roast. That's what it is.
1: Right.
2: And when people go, oh, all the black jokes, a roast is whatever you are, that's the joke.
1: Right.
2: If you're fat, there's going to be fat jokes. If you're ugly, there's going to be ugly jokes. If you're black, there's going to be black jokes.
1: Right.
2: That's what
1: I just thought that the George Floyd was nowhere in that, though. You know what I'm saying? Talking about, you know, someone's husband and, you know, you're on the dais, then I understood that. But, I was at the taping.
2: Well,
1: and I was like, whoa. You know,
2: well, whatever. I can't remember in terms of actual context, but whatever the connection was made to George Floyd and that particular comedian, that's what it is. However you put the joke together,
1: right,
2: is how you put it together.
1: You know what I see with you too when you're talking about the comments, right? I love how somebody can comment and then it could be 300 comments, right? And at comment 289, somebody could be talking and you'll find that comment. You know what I'm saying? I'm like, this dude done went all the way down here. And I'm like, what
2: You know what it is too for me? It's almost like

0: Oh, it was somebody put up a video of Biggie and Jay-Z when they did a song together off the Reasonable Doubt album, and they were going back and forth and back and forth. And you know, there's always been this argument of, if it wasn't for Biggie, Jay wouldn't be as big as he is.
1: Right.
0: Jay's only big because, and one brother wrote in, listen, man, they two black brothers. Why can't we learn to appreciate them both? Why do we have to debate? And I wrote him back and I said, my man, trying to get people not to argue or debate on social media is like telling 100 white boys, don't touch each other in a mosh pit.
1: Right. Aries, man, come on. You haven't disrespected or hated on everything as of yet. So, yeah, you need to continue to hang out with us in the neighborhood. We got more with Aries Spears in the neighborhood, Big Boys Neighborhood.

0: Some people call him a hater. Right. You know what I'm saying? Hater. So do I. We got our good friend Ari Spears in the neighborhood. Let me ask you some would you rathers right here. Mm-hmm. All righty. Would you rather share a cell for a week with Diddy or R. Kelly?
1: Yeah, he do. R. Kelly.
0: Right.
1: Because we know what Diddy can do. Mm-hmm. If you ain't a girl that's 14, you might escape the clutches of R. Kelly.
0: You piece of gotcha. All right.
2: Wow.
0: Jesus Christ, man. All right. Now, which comedian would you rather like co-headline with? Tony Hinchcliffe or Carrot Top?
1: Oh, man. Tony Hinchcliffe.
0: Really?
1: Yeah.
0: Yeah. Hey, man. Are you a hater? And I know I asked you.
1: No. Right. I'm a very blunt, opinionated person.
0: Right.
1: You know? And I love with just as much as I supposedly hate. I'm like a mother right. from the old school. I beat you with the switch, but I'll hug you and yeah. tell you I love you afterwards. You know what I mean?
0: Have you seen any of the Dame Dash on Jay-Z?
1: Yeah, man. It's cringe. It's cringe, man.
0: Really?
1: He hurt, man. He's like an ex-girl that just wants a man back.
0: Damn.
1: It's sad.
2: This dude has a talent of just finding some way somehow to flip it. And just make something seem so awkward.
3: That's everybody why had the was required to wear something that had something to do with the Yankees. Pause.
1: And that's oh, and that annoys me, too. Like, he's pausing in areas where you go, there's no pause needed there.
3: Pause.
1: Everybody wearing Yankee caps. Pause.
3: Pause.
1: What is the pause at a Yankee cap?
3: Pause.
1: That's ridiculous.
0: Yeah, man.
1: Last night I had a Vietnamese salad.
3: Pause.
1: Anybody else want a chocolate milkshake?
3: Pause.
1: Pause.
0: Right?
1: Stupid.
2: I just hurt.
1: I chew.
3: Pause.
0: Oh, you better drink that water. Oh.
3: Pause.
0: Yeah, man, you better pour it in your hand.
3: Pause.
0: Amen. No, we're done with that. Aries, definitely want to thank you for coming into the neighborhood. Always a pleasure having you in the neighborhood, my brethren. For those out there, man, you can find this entire interview. It's right there at Big Boy TV, our YouTube channel. And as you're watching, hit that subscribe button. Thank you once again, Aries. Y'all continue to hang out with us in the neighborhood, Big Boy's neighborhood.
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0: Big Boy's Neighborhood.
1: All righty now, man. We're going to get back to this. Yeah. DJ Envy from The Breakfast Club. They were talking about R&B singer Eric Benet. And Eric Benet has been doing some great, great, like, social media, man. Yeah, I'm really enjoying his social media. So he was talking about how guys need to get off this thing about talking about, oh, it's gay to really, like, wash your butt.
2: Yeah,
1: right?
2: Yeah.
1: So probably. They were doing this segment on The Breakfast Club, and DJ Envy revealed this.
3: Pizza, but it's all good.
4: What's up?
3: So, yes, I used to be the type of guy that didn't, quote-unquote, get up all in
4: see
3: there.
4: See what
3: right?
4: I'm saying?
3: But I'm going to tell you why.
4: Like, you don't know going on.
3: But I didn't ever thought about it. That's not a conversation I had with the fellas at the barbershop when we out and about. Like, hey, fellas, did you wash your... But let me tell you, so, you know, one day me and Gia, this is a long time ago, you know, we take showers with each other. Okay. We wash each other.
4: Yeah.
3: And one day she got up all in there. And I'm like, whoa. And then I realized I'm supposed to wash my thoroughly and correctly. So ever since that, I'm like, I wash my but you should get up all in there. You don't want stinky.
1: Yeah, and I think that if you're already married and you got your lady, I don't know how young they were or if they were married already, but by the time you get in the shower with your queen, you should know how to wash your butt.
2: Yeah.
1: You know what I'm saying? And then I think it's different. Like, I don't know, with like your wife going up washing you like that.
5: I know, but I don't want to wash a man.
1: Right, yeah.
5: For sure.
1: Yeah. Or if I got a baby.
2: Yeah.
1: Like if it's even worse, you know what I'm saying?
2: You know what's crazy? One of my fondest, like, I don't have a lot of childhood memories, but the one that always comes up with
1: man.
2: Me.
1: You're not about to say something.
2: No,
1: man.
2: It's when my,
1: to send you to
2: my
1: therapy,
2: dad
1: bro.
2: Would always encourage me to clean, like, make sure you clean the proper way.
1: Yeah, man.
2: Okay. It was always proper. Mijo, make sure you clean there. Make sure, here's the rag. Clean, clean, clean, clean.
1: Yeah,
2: clean.
1: And you know, my dad that's wasn't crazy. There, so I didn't learn that till I was 36. Here on Passing Judgment on DJ Envy. But no, we want to hear from you, man. What's the grossest thing you or your partner does? What's the grossest thing you or your partner does?
5: What I don't know if this is gross.
1: Yes,
5: but
1: it is. If you raising your hand. Yeah.
5: Hold on now, okay? Have you guys ever done like the sniff, your clothes, like before you wear like
1: in our life? Yeah, my
5: like,
1: life. I
5: feel like
1: I have.
5: That's kind of gross too. You know, yeah. Like I'll have my clothes laying, and then it's like, well, I don't know when's the last time I wore this, so let me smell it really quick.
1: No,
5: and then
1: no.
5: I, you know, if I wear it, then I wear it.
1: Oh, you're talking about yourself.
5: Oh, were we not doing that?
1: Oh my God. No, I'm just get all dramatic. You're like, wait. No. I'm talking about my roommate. My roommate. Hi.
2: I know I'm not the only one, but people who have had
1: you are.
2: Piercings.
1: Start off like that.
2: People who have had piercings, sometimes when you take off your earring or whatever, you touch that little area, you get a little.
1: I mean, like booty.
2: Yeah.
1: But why do everybody know that
2: everybody
1: smell?
2: Everybody knows it. I know they
5: are guilty.
1: Yeah, everybody know that.
2: Like,
1: and for some reason, you got to smell it.
5: Yeah.
1: You know what I'm saying? You got to. From what I hear. That's what my people tell me.
5: Or you get arrested.
1: Yeah. Hey, you over there.
2: All right.
6: Pull over. We smelled your ear from over here. All right.
5: Sniffing.
1: Yeah. Y'all hit us up. What's the grossest thing you or your partner does? Hit us up. Big Boy's Neighborhood. Boy.

0: Big Boys Neighborhood. We're asking, what's the grossest thing you or your partner does? We're going to bring, is that Raquel we're bringing into the neighborhood? She was going down with Raquel. What the hell? Raquel, hello.
1: Hello.
0: Hello there, Raquel. Raquel, what's the grossest thing you or your partner do?
1: My husband likes to rub his athlete's feet on the bed and create cheese.
0: Oh, man. Hey, let me ask you this. Like, his athlete feet, does when he scrapes them together, does the skin come off?
1: I'm pretty sure that's the skin coming off.
0: Yeah. That's like that Parmesan cheese, man. Like, a restaurant be like, you want any Parmesan?
2: Oh, my God.
0: Her husband back there just rubbing his feet together.
2: Oh, my God.
3: I'm guilty of that, Doug. I'm not going to lie to you.
0: Are
3: guys.
0: You serious?
3: Yeah,
0: though?
3: My record probably call right now and say that I'm gross for doing that, too. Because I do this thing where I have to have one sock off. One sock off.
0: But you have athlete's feet, too?
3: No, but sometimes when they're a little dry, I do the little...
0: Nice scratch my feet,
3: and then I look at the couch. And
0: so
3: I'm
0: yeah,
3: like,
0: what is this thing with wearing one sock on and one sock off?
3: I don't know what it is, Doc.
0: You that person, huh? But you know what, man?
3: I don't know what it is.
0: You turned something horrible into like I can live with it.
3: Yeah.
0: You the guy that you know how you couldn't find like when you get your clothes out the dryer and one sock is missing.
3: Yeah.
0: You figured it out.
3: Oh yeah, I figured.
0: You're
3: it
0: like,
3: out.
0: Oh, I just wear this one.
3: I'm
0: you
3: know what I'm saying? Don't worry about it.
0: That's crazy. Is it a particular foot? Like, is it your left or your right foot?
3: I prefer to take off my left sock.
0: Really? Wow. So you start with both socks on?
3: And then as soon as I take off my shoes for whatever reason, I have to take off one sock.
0: Really?
3: Whether I'm just chilling or when I go to sleep, for sure it's only one sock.
0: That's so sad. She said, "You're weird, dude.
2: You're weird, dude.
0: Hey man, I sleep in socks now. Like I gotta sleep in socks. I don't know what it is.
2: Oh really?
0: Yeah. I'm starting to say too much. Thank you, Raquel. All right, we're going to Susanna now.
3: Yeah.
0: All righty, let's go to Susanna, man. Before people figure out you just. Worse than DJ Envy. All righty now. Susanna, hello.
4: Hello.
0: Hello there, Susanna. What's the grossest thing you or your partner does?
4: He does a lot of gross stuff, but he could get away with it because I love him. But the grossest thing he does is he eats his boogers, and he tries to do it incognito, thinking I don't see it, but I see it.
0: Oh, my God, dude.
3: No, stop.
0: I think I went to high school with your husband.
4: All of the boogers. It's just he picks and chooses, you know, like just a little one here. And I'm just like, you're gross.
0: Hey, dude, let me tell you. Everybody in here got the same look on their face right now. Everybody in their car got the same look on their face like that. And how long y'all been married?
4: 11 years.
0: 11 years.
3: Nah,
0: and you say he tried to sneak? Hey, man, but does he ball them up too? Like roll them up into little like...
4: No, okay. In his defense, it's not like the big ones. He'll take like the little... scabby ones and just put them on his tongue, and I'm just looking at
0: him.
4: Okay,
0: just the little scabby ones. Now we understand. Yeah. The little burnt Cajun ones. Like, yeah. What you say, the little booger jerky, huh?
3: Yeah, a little chicharrón.
0: Yeah, all righty. You know what? There it is. Hey, dude, because at first I didn't understand it until she said that it's only the crispy ones, like the smaller ones. Okay, now we got it, Susanna. Susanna, now we understand. Okay, because at first we didn't get it.
2: Right.
0: But now we told her, now we understand how normal that is. All righty now, what's the gross? She said he got many things.
2: Right.
0: What's the if that's one of them, what's the others? What's the grossest thing you or your partner do? Does hit us up, Big Boys Neighborhood.
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0: Big Boy's Neighborhood. We were speaking about it, man. DJ Envy on The Breakfast Club was talking about how his wife, Gia, one point, as a grown man, showed him how to wash his buttocks
1: crazy
0: in the
1: word.
0: Shower.
1: Crazy
0: yeah, so we were just asking, what's the grossest thing you or your partner does? And we're going to bring Jeff into the neighborhood and see what's going down with Jeff up
2: Name
0: in here.
2: Jeff.
0: Jeff, hello.
3: Hey, hello.
0: Hello there, Jeff.
3: What's
0: Jeff, what's the grossest thing you or your partner do?
3: Yo, so it's this lady I've been hanging out for a while, right? Hey, like, she loves to use Q-tips, like, constantly during the day. Cause she's like, well, I always got that little itch in there. But the thing is, when she uses them, she leaves them everywhere, bro. They don't never, y'all, they don't never find the trash can. They be on the floor by the front door, in the bed under the pillow, in the kitchen, on the countertop, on the table, like everywhere beside the trash can.
0: I know what you're talking about, bro.
1: Yeah.
0: Hey, man, let me ask you this. And I think I've had this conversation before. Is this gross to you guys or not? When you go and you have like a toothpick or like a floss, right?
4: Mm-hmm. Yeah.
0: And you pick something out your teeth, what do you do with it? Do you re-eat it or do you spit it out?
1: It depends. I feel like I spit it out if I'm out, but like...
0: Right. It's like if there's something that I picked, I swallow
1: yeah.
0: it.
1: Yeah,
0: like somebody was like, nah. I'm like, okay, well, maybe that's just gross. You know, so everything you... there's just time when I pick something and I'll swallow it down, but... I did weigh over 500 pounds at one point, too. So I just wanted to take anybody else's temperature that wasn't gastric bypass. Let's bring Jesus into the neighborhood and see what's going down with Jesus up in here. Jeff, thank you so much. Jesus, hello.
5: Hello.
0: Hello there. Jesus, what's something gross that you or your partner do?
5: Man, my girl, I've been with her for a while, and, you know, we sleep together plenty of times, and I still get this bothering feeling whenever she's drooling excessively on the pillow. And I wake up in the middle of the night after some comfort sleep, and it's sticking on my face. So what I do is I put a pillow in between us, and I separate us for the night because I don't want to be dealing with that in the morning.
1: Oh, my God.
0: Hey, man, you know how your woman could be fine or whatever, and it's like that one thing.
4: Oh, yeah.
0: Like, yeah. I don't know if I slept next to Vettel and she just had, like, drool coming out of her mouth. I'd be like, You know what I'm saying? I wouldn't divorce her or anything, but I'd be like, damn.
1: I drool sometimes. I'm not even going to lie.
0: Really, like, when you sleep?
1: Yeah, occasionally. I think it depends. I've noticed.
4: You're tired.
1: Like really exhausted.
0: Mm-hmm.
1: So I don't know if it has something to do with that, what the science behind that is, but I notice occasionally.
4: Not all the time, but
1: occasionally.
0: Yeah,
1: it's kind of gross. But
0: she said occasionally.
1: Yeah.
0: Okay. She keeps saying like not all the time. Not all the time, but occasionally.
1: Yeah.
0: Like I'm like real tired. Like, you know, it didn't happen when I was in Mexico because I was like rested. But then sometimes, you know, we go to a club and show that we get up at 3 in the morning. Like, yeah. And I probably may drool a little bit. You know what I'm saying? Call us up. You know? Anybody else? Big, open up the phone line. See if other people drool.
1: Right.
0: Yeah. Normalize drooling. You know?
1: Like
0: that's that
1: worse.
0: Good sleep, though. When you wake up, like, what the hell?
1: Yeah.
0: All righty, now hit us up. What's that gross thing? What's the grossest thing you or your partner do? Hit us up. Big Boy's Neighborhood.
6: What they talking about? They ain't talking about nothing. What they talking about? They ain't talking about nothing. What they talking about? They ain't talking about nothing. What they talking about? They ain't talking about nothing. Huh? They ain't talking about nothing.

0: business, I would not hold your hand.
1: Broke business, I cannot be your man. Never got a open till we open up that can. Damn, alley hoop me bands, I'm a slam. 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

0: Pickable.
1: Big Boys Big Neighborhood. Boy. It's about that time for your phone tap, ladies and gentlemen. 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Let's go to get into your phone tap right here. Big Boys Big Neighborhood. Boy.

0: morning, mortuary. This is...
1: Yes, I was calling about some information because my Aunt Grenadine, she's, you know, on her last stages right now.
0: Sorry to hear that.
1: Yeah, her cat passed before. Yeah, her cat was named Looky Lou. The cat passed on, and I'm pretty sure that Aunt Grenadine is probably right behind her.
0: Okay, if your aunt was to pass away.
1: Yeah, she is.
0: There would be a charge of $775, which includes...
1: Burning her up and everything?
0: That would take care of the cremation, the urn.
1: Okay.
0: Okay, but... To take care of the cat's cremation, they can take care of Looky Lou's cremation. They'll give you a very temporary urn, so you might
1: have one eye.
0: Will
1: they let us get her lucky eye? She had a lucky eye that was like a marble.
0: Oh,
1: yeah, and I wanted to get that to my daughter.
0: I wouldn't see why not. And then when Aunt passes away, within the urn that we put her remains in, she would be within one plastic receptacle.
1: Okay.
0: And then we can put the kitty cat inside her within the kitty cat's own plastic receptacle.
1: And now, what about the urn? Is there a way that we could possibly put it in, like, either, like, a crystal bottle?
0: Yes, you can.
1: Okay.
0: Now, if Aunt has something special at home...
1: Yeah,
0: that
1: she just got, like, some red rags that she, like...
0: Whatever meant
1: put a lot of work
0: to,
1: in for the set.
0: That's correct. You know, my name is...
1: And y'all can do, like, a whole little display with the red rag and the crystal bottle and...
0: Whatever
1: and we'll have Looky Lou's remains.
0: That's right. Whatever you
1: just
0: folks
1: throw that
0: need.
1: In and
0: uh-huh.
1: mix it together like the Mickey Ficky.
0: Well, in a sense, yeah.
1: Anyway, that on the mantelpiece, we can have, like, some Philly blunts rolled up because she always said, I'm a heifer that smokes reefer.
0: Yes, we can.
1: The reefer heifer.
0: Yeah.
1: Okay. And we can just get a plaque where they together and say, Aunt Grenadine and Looky Lou at the pearly gates coming through or something like that.
0: Amen.
1: Well, I thank you for your time. And
0: you're welcome.
1: I'll bring them down there so you can burn them both up, all right?
0: Okay.
1: Thank you so much.
0: You're welcome.
1: All
0: bye-bye.
1: Right.
2: Let's go.
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12: Big Boy's Neighborhood, DJ Quest is up in here. Quest, biggest song of the week. Well, we got my brethren.
13: Got that Black Leon Thomas and AZ Chike.
12: Whoa, man. Let's not call him that. Black Leon Thomas, man.
13: Leon Thomas.
12: Yeah, he said we got Black Leon Thomas. Oh, you're talking about Singer Black.
13: Yeah, Singer
12: and
13: Black.
12: And Leon Thomas.
13: And Leon Thomas.
12: Oh, okay. Man, my bad, man. My bad. You know what I'm saying? Heat waves going on around.
14: Right.
12: Yeah, man. So biggest song of the week. Let's go ahead and make it happen. All right, now Big Boy's Neighborhood.

0: again, DJ Quest, that was?
1: That was Black and Leon Thomas. Yes. And AZ Chike. All that matters right
2: there.
1: All
2: right, we're going to go ahead and get on out of here, man.
1: Oh, yeah.
2: He got to go do some more school shopping with his son. All right, thank you guys for hanging out with us, man. Biggest to our friends at Real 103.9. Got to say what's up to Chris Pickett. Thank you for rocking with us. And everyone in Las Vegas, appreciate you. 96.5 and 100.1, The Beat in Syracuse. And Real 92.3 in Los Angeles. And once again, thank you to our good friend, Aerie Spears, for being in the neighborhood. Enjoy the rest of your weekend. We are Big Boys Neighborhood, and we are gone.
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I used to think about immature things. 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

Should they fold that no yoga mat? 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
1: No alarm. 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Coffee in bed. Good. It's the weekend.
2: Oh, yeah. 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
1: weekend. KPAT, Orchid Santa Maria, Lombok. 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
1: 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Pay that option.

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2: 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KPAT, Orchid Santa Maria, Lombok. 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